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3: Turn it up, son. 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
14: Good morning. It's Friday, and it is also National Avocado Day. And that's actually inspired my question of the day, which will be posted up on the website shortly. I want to know if you are a fan of guacamole. Of course, avocado is a big part of guacamole. I love it, maybe not necessarily with cilantro in it, like I know some people enjoy, but all personal preference. We're headed into the long weekend, guys. Hard to believe that we are finally here. Looking ahead, Blue Jays and Tigers both off last night. The Toronto Blue Jays will be welcoming in the St. Louis Cardinals for a 3-game series, which opens this evening in Toronto, while Detroit is taking on the Athletics. And of course, the MLB trade deadline is coming up on Monday at 6 p.m. So both of those teams could have some of their superstar players on the move. So something to keep an eye on over the weekend. Hey, coming up later this morning, I got a chance for you to win a pair of tickets to go check out the Outlaw Music Festival that is coming into Pine Knob Music Theater over in Michigan on August 22nd. Also, one last chance for you to enter online through bigcountry913.com to win a pair of tickets to that show as well, just for people that fill out the online ballot. And looking at the forecast, it's going to be mainly sunny today with a high of 30, but then tonight, partly cloudy with a chance of showers and the risk of a thunderstorm and a low of 22. And tomorrow for your long weekend to kick it off, cloudy with a chance of showers and the risk of a thunderstorm with a high of 28. Right now, it's 19 on Big Country.
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1: With an update from CK News Today, I'm Tamara Thornton. There will be closures across Chatham-Kent for the upcoming statutory holiday. Monday will see provincial and municipal offices and most services closed. CK Public Health will be shut, and both Chatham-Kent Health Alliance locations will have altered services. If you're looking to get rid of garbage or yard waste, you're in luck. All depots will be open. On the other hand, curbside garbage and recycling pickup won't be running. It'll be delayed by one day next week. Indoor and outdoor pools will be open, but it could be hard to get there if you take the bus. Ride CK Transit services won't be operating. Provincial police are reminding people to drive safe this long weekend. Officers will be out on the roads looking for violations of driving rules. They'll be checking for seat belts, impaired, careless, or distracted driving, and speeding. Police will also be looking for drivers to move over for emergency vehicles. During the last civic holiday, more than 3,500 speeding charges were laid against Ontario drivers. There were also over 200 impaired driving charges and 9 vehicle-related fatalities. Chatham-Kent councillor Brock McGregor is running again in the upcoming municipal election. He's looking to get elected for a fourth term, this time representing people in the south part of Chatham in Ward 8. When asked why people should once again vote for him, McGregor was quick to highlight the work he's done over the past 11 and a half years.
2: I've advocated on behalf of residents for tax fairness, for adequate investment in our community, and for addressing issues that we face with a long-term lens.
1: McGregor's top priorities are addressing the municipality's large infrastructure gap and the housing and homelessness crisis. Voters head to the polls on October 26th. And a discovery by NASA's Curiosity rover has once again proven that Mars once had the right chemistry to support life. CTV News reports that the rover spotted a sea of honeycomb-like structures on the planet. NASA scientists believe it could have been caused by compression, meaning a sequence of warm and cold temperatures that pushed water from the sediment. Since Curiosity landed on Mars in 2011, various discoveries have been made that show that billions of years ago, the planet had lakes and streams. In sports, the Toronto Blue Jays and Detroit Tigers both had the day off yesterday. They're back in action today. In the WNBA, turnovers were Toronto's worst nightmare last night. 22 turnovers led to 31 points for the Minnesota Lynx, who won the game by 32 points. The tempo fell to the Lynx, 104-72. And the BC Lions beat the Winnipeg Blue Bombers 35-19 in the CFL. The forecast, mostly sunny today with a high of 30, partly cloudy tonight. There's a chance of rain and a risk of thunderstorms with a low of 22. Cloudy and rainy tomorrow, we could see some thunderstorms and a high of 28. Sunday looks cloudy with a chance of showers and a high of 26. Right now, it's 19 degrees. For more on these and other stories, go to cknewstoday.ca.
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0: Big Country 91.3. Good morning and happy Friday. We made it. You're listening to The Big Breakfast. I'm Cheryl. Thank you so much for joining me this week. Mike will be back on Tuesday when he gets back from his vacation. But coming up in The Big Buzz, apparently a sequel to Clueless is coming. Plus, if you're a fan of birds, I've got some great news for you.
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0: Good news if you're a fan of the movie Clueless like I was. Paramount Plus has apparently ordered a 6-episode sequel series to the 1995 cult classic, and Alicia Silverstone is going to reprise her iconic role as Cher Horowitz.
6: You try driving in platforms. Oh, should I write them a note? Ew, get off of me.
7: Cher's got attitude about high school boys.
8: It's a personal choice every woman has got to make for themselves.
0: So production is set to begin in L.A. next year, and the log line for the series states, beloved Beverly Hills icon Cher has figured out a lot. She's successful in business and has mastered motherhood. That is until her daughter's high school years, and Cher finds that parenting a teenager makes her feel clueless all over again. Yeah, this one is definitely targeted to the millennial and Gen X moms out there. A pink stuffed donkey that was left aboard a BC ferry has finally been returned to its 5-year-old owner after its adventures went viral on social media. BC Ferries found this toy on board, and the staff named it Churro the Burro. He then got to explore the ship's bridge, engine room, and gift shop. Officials shared the adventures on social media in hopes of reuniting Churro with his owner.
9: Once we could find the owner, we wanted to be able to show them how much fun Churro had on board and that he wasn't sad while he was away from his owner. The little boy who owns Churro actually is called Alfie. He's 5 years old. And his Nana came back from Mexico with a Churro for Alfie.
0: So Alfie's mom confirmed that the donkey, which was formerly just called Donkey, is going to be keeping the new Churro the Burro name. And a new study shows that just 10 minutes of listening to birdsong can help you get rid of stress. There is one thing, though. The key is that you have to be listening to birds in a forest area. Just listening to the birds right now in an office setting or in your car or at home doesn't count. You got to get outside in order for the bird song to work. And that's today's Big Buzz.
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0: Big Country 91.3. Good morning. You're listening to The Big Breakfast with Cheryl. Mike will be back next week on Tuesday after we get through the long weekend. And before we get into the results of yesterday's big question of the day, don't forget that coming up, I'll have your last chance to win a pair of tickets to the Outlaw Music Festival. That's coming into Pine Knob Music Theater on August 22nd, so keep listening for that cue to call. And if you haven't done so already, head to our website, bigcountry913.com. You can fill out a ballot online there because we've got a pair of tickets we're going to give away to someone who just enters online through the website. So don't miss your chance to go see Willie Nelson and friends and family at the Outlaw Music Festival coming up in August. Getting into our results from yesterday's big question of the day, I was asking how you like your eggs, and no surprise, scrambled winning out with 45% of the vote, followed by fried with 36%, poached got 12%, and boiled got 6%. Now today I want to know if you're a fan of guacamole, because today is National Avocado Day.
1: It's National Avocado Day.
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0: So are you a fan of avocados or guacamole? I know that's sort of the main ingredient when it comes to guacamole is avocados. They've grown on me over the last few years, really. I love doing like avocado on toast or like on a sandwich. It's a great addition. But my issue is, of course, you know, they're not ripe for like 10 seconds and then they're done. So sometimes that can be a bit of an issue. And when it comes to guacamole, I don't like, what is it, cilantro. It gives that like soapy flavor if you have that gene, apparently. So when I make avocado or guacamole at home, I make sure to leave the cilantro out. But are you a fan of guacamole? You can go and vote now on our big question of the day at bigcountry913.com.
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1: With an update from CK News Today, I'm Tamara Thornton. Summer seems to be slipping away as the August-long weekend is already here. Municipal offices and most services will be closed in recognition of the civic holiday. CKHA will have altered services on Monday. Most departments will be closed, but staff will be available for any scheduled appointments. Emergency departments will also be open 24/7. Municipal pools will be open, and so will waste depots and leaf and yard depots. You can find a full list of closures on our website, cknewstoday.ca. Expect to see an increased police presence on OPP-patrolled roads this weekend. Provincial police say there were 9 fatal crashes during the last civic holiday. Over 3,500 speeding charges were laid. There were also 204 impaired driving charges and more than 500 seatbelt violations. 6 men and 3 women have been arrested following a drug bust in Wallaceburg. CK police say the arrest came when officers searched a home as part of an ongoing fentanyl trafficking investigation. $12,000 worth of drugs were seized, as were weapons including brass knuckles, 3 compound bows, and over half a dozen BB guns. One of the longest-serving members of Chatham Kent's council wants to stick around at least another 4 years. Brock McGregor is seeking a 4th term, this time serving Ward 8 in Chatham. He says he wants to come back to continue helping the municipality move in the right direction.
2: I think that I've provided a strong voice for a reasonable approach and financially responsible management of the municipality.
1: If re-elected, McGregor would like to work on improving community safety, the municipality's large infrastructure gap, and the housing and homelessness crisis. CK's election is on October 26th. And Costco Canada is informing customers of 3 voluntary product recalls. The company says people should stop using the Panasonic toaster oven immediately because certain models have insufficient power cord insulation, which could lead to shocks or fires. The Aston Martin Formula One 36V go-kart, sold between November 2025 and June 2026, has a faulty accelerator pedal. CTV News says 6 incidents have been reported, leading to at least 1 injury. And 24-count packages of Alpha croissants with cocoa cream filling are being pulled from shelves because of mold. In sports, the Toronto Blue Jays and the Detroit Tigers had the day off yesterday. They're back in action today. In the WNBA, turnovers were Toronto's worst nightmare last night. 22 turnovers led to 31 points for the Minnesota Lynx, who won the game by 32 points. The tempo fell to the Lynx 104-72. And the BC Lions beat the Winnipeg Blue Bombers 35-19 in the CFL. The forecast, mostly sunny today with a high of 30, partly cloudy tonight. There's a chance of rain and a risk of thunderstorms with a low of 22. Cloudy and rainy tomorrow, we could see some thunderstorms and a high of 28. Right now, it's 19 degrees. For more on these and other stories, go to cknewstoday.ca.
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9: Big

0: Big Country 91.3. Good morning and happy Friday. Thanks for hanging out with me. Cheryl here with you. Mike will be back on Tuesday after the long weekend. Yeah, we're coming up to a long weekend and there's lots of things going on in Chatham-Kent and I'll tell you all about it coming up in the weekend roundup.
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0: Lots of stuff going on in Chatham-Kent this long weekend, including the Southwest Outdoors Club hosting their Big Boys Fishing Tournament. Based out of the Wheatley Harbor, kicks off today, runs through until August 3rd. The top two prizes of $2,000 for the longest walleye and longest trout salmon. If you want all the details, including tournament rules, SWOC.ca is the best spot to go to for that. Chatham-Kent Barnstormers are going to be in action this weekend, and they're actually in action tonight as they welcome in Welland. So they'll be taking them on over at Fergie Jenkins Field. Tomorrow on Saturday, they head up to Toronto for a game there. And then Toronto will come here on Sunday afternoon. So lots of baseball action for you to check out. Art on the Boulevard is coming back to Erie this Saturday. That runs from 9 until 4. You can stroll down the Treeline Boulevard during this free event. Over 110 artists will be having their wares on display and live music and more. You can check them out on Facebook. Just look up Art on the Boulevard, Erie, for that one. Puddleford Tree Farm, they're opening tomorrow for their Sunflower Fundraiser. This is a great fundraiser for the Alzheimer's Society of Chatham-Kent. So they'll be open from 10 a.m. until 8 p.m. daily. Admission is $5 a car, $1 per cut stem. Great opportunity to support a great cause, and it'll go on as long as flowers are in bloom. So the Sunflower Field officially opens tomorrow. Emancipation Day is coming out to Dresden at the Josiah Henson Museum of African Canadian History. That's tomorrow from 11 a.m. until 2 p.m., a free day of live entertainment, thought-provoking speakers, cultural experiences, and family-friendly activities. And it is the final weekend of racing out at Dresden Raceway, and that is happening Monday this week. So not Sunday, Monday, August 3rd. Post time is set for 1 p.m.
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0: Shania Twain was recently asked if she was writing That Don't Impress Me Much Today, if she would rewrite anything, specifically that Brad Pitt name drop.
1: I've never met Brad Pitt, and I just don't know whether he's avoiding me because he's offended that I put him in the lyric of the song, or whether he's just never heard the song before. That's not possible. I wouldn't take Brad Pitt out of the song. Maybe I would add some people. I would add Harry Styles. I would definitely add That Don't Impress Me Much. Who do you think you are? Harry Styles.
0: But don't get the wrong idea. Shania loves Harry. In fact, they actually just toured together last month. She praised Harry, saying that he's easygoing, calm, and she loves his voice. But what impresses her the most about him is the fact that he loves his mother so much. Seems like there's been a lot of shows getting postponed and canceled these days. The latest, Parker McCollum and Bailey Zimmerman. So Parker has postponed two shows because his wife is going to give birth to their second child. He said, quote, "Hate having to make that call, but family comes first." Now, Bailey has canceled the entire international leg of his tour, which had 10 shows overseas. He says he needs to focus on important family matters, saying, quote, "Everything is okay. It's just my family needs my attention, and that's what I've got to do." And finally, Ella Langley got her start singing in local bars, and she made her money from the tip jar. She actually kept the last $100 she made.
2: This is the last $100 I made in tip jar that I'm pretty much started this whole thing from. It was a tip jar. So I've been looking for it everywhere. You don't know the amount of times I wanted to spend this $100 and needed to spend this $100 and did not do it because I had faith in myself and it paid off. I'm really happy I still have this.
0: It really just shows how far Ella has come in her music career. For more on these stories and more, make sure you check out our Big Country website.
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1: With an update from CK News Today, I'm Tamara Thornton. The civic holiday is here, and with that comes closures across CK. Municipal offices and most services will be closed, as will the provincial courts and the Service Ontario locations in Chatham and Dresden. Integris will also be out of service on Monday. CK Public Health will be shut, and CKHA will have altered services. Libraries, museums, theaters, and galleries will be closed, but both indoor and outdoor pools will be open. And if you normally take public transportation, you'll have to find another ride, as Ride CK Transit services won't be operating. Provincial police are reminding people to drive safe this long weekend. Officers will be out on the roads looking for violations of driving rules. They'll be checking for seat belts, impaired, careless, or distracted driving, and speeding. Police will also be looking for drivers to move over for emergency vehicles. During the last civic holiday, more than 3,500 speeding charges were laid against Ontario drivers, and 9 vehicle-related fatalities were reported. About $12,000 worth of drugs were seized at a Wallaceburg home. CK police say they searched the home on Wednesday as part of an ongoing investigation. Fentanyl, methamphetamine, and oxycodone were seized, along with cash and a number of weapons, including brass knuckles and 3 compound bows. 6 men and 3 women between the ages of 28 and 49 were arrested. Current CK councillor Brock McGregor is back on the ballot. With the redrawn ward boundaries, he'll be running in Ward 8 this time around. McGregor wants to continue with the work he's been doing for the last 11 and a half years. He believes he's been a leading voice when it comes to advocating for tax fairness. McGregor says some of his top priorities for the next term would be addressing the municipality's large infrastructure gap and the housing and homelessness crisis. Chatham Kent's election is on October 26th. And Natural Resources Minister Mike Harris has rejected a call for a public inquiry into Ontario's response to wildfires. There's 159 fires still burning across the province. 30 are considered out of control. The Globe and Mail says it's brought questions about whether the province has enough staff and resources to fight wildfires. In sports, no Blue Jays or Tigers yesterday. Both teams had travel days. The Jays are back in Toronto this weekend, while Detroit is on the road. In the WNBA, the Toronto Tempo suffered their biggest loss of the season last night. The Tempo were routed by the Minnesota Lynx 104-72. And the BC Lions defeated the Winnipeg Blue Bombers 35-19. The forecast, mostly sunny today with a high of 30, partly cloudy tonight. There's a chance of rain and a risk of thunderstorms with a low of 22. Cloudy and rainy tomorrow, we could see some thunderstorms and a high of 28. Right now, it's 19 degrees. 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
3: Make Parks Blueberries part of your summer trip.
1: And a high of 28. Right now, it's 19 degrees. 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

0: Big Country 91.3. Good morning. You're listening to The Big Breakfast. I'm Cheryl. Mike will be back next Tuesday after the August long weekend. Yes, tomorrow is August. Hard to believe it's already here. Coming up later this morning, another chance for you to win a pair of tickets to the Outlaw Music Festival. And coming up next, we've got the Big IQ. But first, I'll tell you all about a good news story where some bystanders jumped in to help save three women.
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0: A scary moment out in Houston where three women were in a car that flew off of an overpass and then landed upside down on a freeway. But luckily, everyone survived thanks to the help of a number of strangers who stopped and ran over to help.
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0: The women were eventually freed by firefighters and taken to hospital, and all three are expected to survive, which is such good news. 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
0: 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Good morning, Big Country. Do you have a guess?
3: Yes, I do.
0: Which one do you think it is?
3: Was it Monopoly?
0: No, not Monopoly. Great guess, though.
3: Okay,
0: keep thinking.
3: So
0: we've got one off the board. It wasn't Monopoly. Now, I remember Monopoly. I think they might have just, like, stolen it. I don't even think they gave them any money. Or, like, they got, like, $50 for it or something. So the guy who invented this board game sold the rights for $500. So Monopoly's off the board. Pun intended. So is it Candyland, Scrabble, or Operation? Hi, Big Country. Do you have a guess for the Big IQ?
3: I might guess Operation.
0: Operation is correct. You got it.
3: Oh, thank you.
0: Congratulations. So are you a big fan of Operation?
3: All my kids were, yes.
0: Yeah? And were they any good at it? Did any of them go on to become doctors or surgeons?
3: Oh, no.
0: Now, do you have a favorite board game?
3: Right now we have a game called Quirkle that we play.
0: Oh, mm-hmm. I don't think I've heard of that one. Can you give me like a quick summary?
3: Well, it's colors and shapes, and you have to line them up and get the patterns in that. But I also like to play cribbage.
0: Okay, so Quirkle it's called.
3: Yeah.
0: And what's your name, by the way?
3: Teresa.
0: Well, Teresa, I guess we'll have to try Quirkle if anybody's listening. Hang on just a second. You've won yourself that $10 gift card to Flapjack's Restaurant. But yes, the guy who invented Operation sold the rights for just $500. He was actually a student, and he created the prototype in 1964, sold his rights to a toy designer for $500, and a promise of a job after graduation, which was never fulfilled. Oh, how heartbreaking. Thanks for playing along this morning with the Big IQ. We'll have another chance for you to win with Flapjack's Restaurant coming up on Tuesday.
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1: With an update from CK News Today, I'm Tamara Thornton. There will be closures across Chatham-Kent for the upcoming statutory holiday. Monday will see provincial and municipal offices and most services closed. CK Public Health will be shut, and both Chatham-Kent Health Alliance locations will have altered services. If you're looking to get rid of garbage or yard waste, you're in luck. All depots will be open. On the other hand, curbside garbage and recycling pickup won't be running. It'll be delayed by one day next week. Indoor and outdoor pools will be open, but it could be hard to get there if you take the bus. Ride CK Transit services won't be operating. Provincial police are reminding people to drive safe this long weekend. Officers will be out on the roads looking for violations of driving rules. They'll be checking for seat belts, impaired, careless, or distracted driving, and speeding. Police will also be looking for drivers to move over for emergency vehicles. During the last civic holiday, more than 3,500 speeding charges were laid against Ontario drivers. There were also over 200 impaired driving charges and 9 vehicle-related fatalities. Chatham-Kent councillor Brock McGregor is running again in the upcoming municipal election. He's looking to get elected for a fourth term, this time representing people in the south part of Chatham in Ward 8. When asked why people should once again vote for him, McGregor was quick to highlight the work he's done over the past 11 and a half years.
2: I've advocated on behalf of residents for tax fairness, for adequate investment in our community, and for addressing issues that we face with a long-term lens.
1: McGregor's top priorities are addressing the municipality's large infrastructure gap and the housing and homelessness crisis. Voters head to the polls on October 26th. And a discovery by NASA's Curiosity rover has once again proven that Mars once had the right chemistry to support life. CTV News reports that the rover spotted a sea of honeycomb-like structures on the planet. NASA scientists believe it could have been caused by compression, meaning a sequence of warm and cold temperatures that pushed water from the sediment. Since Curiosity landed on Mars in 2011, various discoveries have been made that show that billions of years ago, the planet had lakes and streams. In sports, the Toronto Blue Jays and Detroit Tigers both had the day off yesterday. They're back in action today. In the WNBA, turnovers were Toronto's worst nightmare last night. 22 turnovers led to 31 points for the Minnesota Lynx, who won the game by 32 points. The tempo fell to the Lynx 104-72. And the BC Lions beat the Winnipeg Blue Bombers 35-19 in the CFL. The forecast, mostly sunny today with a high of 30, partly cloudy tonight. There's a chance of rain and a risk of thunderstorms with a low of 22. Cloudy and rainy tomorrow, we could see some thunderstorms and a high of 28. Sunday looks cloudy with a chance of showers and a high of 26. Right now, it's 20 degrees. 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
1: Awesome. Thank you.
0: You're welcome. What are you up to today?
1: I'm just leaving a night shift.
0: Okay. Oh, well, awesome. Now you can take a nap knowing that you've got plans for August 22nd and you're going to be off to an amazing concert.
1: Perfect. Thank you so much.
0: You're welcome. Hang on just a second while I get some more details from you. Our final winner on air of a pair of tickets to the Outlaw Music Festival. I do have one more pair of tickets to give away, but you have to fill out the online ballot through our website at bigcountry913.com, so make sure you go and do that now.
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0: Big Country 91.3. Good morning. Happy Friday. We finally made it to the end of the week and we're getting rewarded with a long weekend just around the corner. Coming up just after 8, I'll tell you all the different things we have to look forward to in the month of August because, yes, tomorrow is August 1st. Hard to believe, but first, I got the big buzz coming up. I'll tell you about a sequel to one of my favorite movies that is going to be coming out. Plus, a pink stuffed donkey that was left aboard a ferry out in BC has made its way back to its owner.
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0: Big news for all of us millennial and Gen X women. Paramount Plus has ordered a 6-episode sequel series to the 1995 cult classic Clueless. And Alicia Silverstone is going to reprise her iconic role as Cher Horowitz.
6: You try driving in platforms. Oh, should I write them a note? Ew, get off of me.
7: Cher's got attitude about high school boys.
8: It's a personal choice every woman has got to make for themselves.
0: Production is set to begin in L.A. next year, and the logline for the show says beloved Beverly Hills icon Cher has figured out a lot. She's successful in business and has mastered motherhood. That is until her daughter's high school years. Then Cher finds that parenting a teenager makes her feel clueless all over again. A pink stuffed donkey left aboard a BC ferry has finally been returned to its 5-year-old owner after its adventures went viral on social media. BC ferry staff found the toy on board and they named it Churro the Burro. It then got to explore the ship's bridge, engine room, and gift shop. An official shared the adventures on social media in hopes of reuniting Churro with their owner.
9: Once we could find the owner, we wanted to be able to show them how much fun Churro had on board and that he wasn't sad while he was away from his owner. The little boy who owns Churro actually is called Alfie. He's 5 years old. And his Nana came back from Mexico with a Churro for Alfie.
0: And his mom actually confirmed the donkey, who was just known as Donkey before, it will be keeping the Churro the Burro name. And finally, new study shows that just 10 minutes of listening to bird sounds can help you get rid of stress. Hopefully this is helping to calm you. Now, there is a bit of an issue, though. You have to be listening to the bird song in a forest area. Just listening to them now over your radio isn't going to cut it. And that's today's Big Buzz on Big Country.
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1: With an update from CK News Today, I'm Tamara Thornton. The civic holiday is here, and with that comes closures across CK. Municipal offices and most services will be closed, as will the provincial courts and the Service Ontario locations in Chatham and Dresden. Integris will also be out of service on Monday. CK Public Health will be shut, and CKHA will have altered services. Libraries, museums, theaters, and galleries will be closed, but both indoor and outdoor pools will be open. And if you normally take public transportation, you'll have to find another ride, as ride CK Transit services won't be operating. About $12,000 worth of drugs was seized at a Wallaceburg home. CK police say they searched the home on Wednesday as part of an ongoing investigation. Fentanyl, methamphetamine, and oxycodone were seized, along with cash and a number of weapons, including brass knuckles and three compound bows. Six men and three women between the ages of 28 and 49 were arrested. Current CK councillor Brock McGregor is back on the ballot. With the redrawn ward boundaries, he'll be running in Ward 8 this time around. McGregor wants to continue with the work he's been doing for the last 11 and a half years. He believes he's been a leading voice when it comes to advocating for tax fairness. McGregor says some of his top priorities for the next term would be addressing the municipality's large infrastructure gap and the housing and homelessness crisis. Chatham Kent's election is on October 26th. Natural Resources Minister Mike Harris has rejected a call for a public inquiry into Ontario's response to wildfires. There's 159 fires still burning across the province. 30 are considered out of control. The Globe and Mail says it's brought questions about whether the province has enough staff and resources to fight fires. And Loblaws says customers are increasingly avoiding the fresh produce section, opting instead for frozen fruit and veggies. It's an attempt to stretch budgets as food prices go up. Shifting buying patterns are nothing new, but sales of frozen vegetables at No Frills are up 5%. In fact, sales at discount stores like No Frills outpaced other Loblaws stores by 4%. Have grocery prices pushed you to buy frozen produce rather than fresh? Let us know on our daily poll at cknewstoday.ca. In sports, no Blue Jays or Tigers yesterday. Both teams had travel days. The Jays are back in Toronto this weekend, while Detroit is on the road. In the WNBA, the Toronto Tempo suffered their biggest loss of the season last night. The Tempo were routed by the Minnesota Lynx 104-72. And the BC Lions defeated the Winnipeg Blue Bombers 35-19. The forecast, mostly sunny today with a high of 30, partly cloudy tonight. There's a chance of rain with the risk of thunderstorms and a low of 22. Cloudy and rainy tomorrow, we could see some thunderstorms and a high of 28. Right now, it's 19 degrees. For more on these and other stories, go to cknewstoday.ca.
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0: Big Country 91.3. Good morning and happy Friday. Cheryl here with you. You're listening to The Big Breakfast. Mike will be back on Tuesday after the long weekend, and it's hard to believe that tomorrow is August 1st. Today is July 31st. A new month kicks off tomorrow. Where has the summer gone? And coming up next, I'll tell you about a few things we have to look forward to, though, in the month of August.
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0: Big Country 91.3, and as I said, hard to believe that it's a brand new month tomorrow. Today is the last day of July, so where has the summer gone? I'm not really quite sure, but we do have some things to look forward to in the month of August, like the NFL preseason. That kicks off next Thursday. College football will get going on the 29th, and the U.S. Open of Tennis begins on August 30th. Now, when it comes to TV, there's a bunch of shows coming back, including a new season of Futurama. That'll hit Hulu on August 3rd. Season 4 of Ted Lasso. I'm so excited for this one. I really got into Ted Lasso a few years ago. It'll premiere on Apple TV Plus on August 5th. Season 4 of Reacher will be released on Prime Video on the 12th. There's a new superhero series called Lanterns that premieres August 16th on HBO and HBO Max. And season 18 of It's Always Sunny in Philadelphia, that's coming to FX on the 17th. In theaters, Super Trooper 3's and the horror film Ice Cream Man are out on August 7th. There's a new sci-fi thriller called The End of Oak Street. And Paw Patrol, the dino movie, if you've got kids, you know that one is coming out on August 14th. Another horror movie, Insidious Out of the Further, is out on the 21st. There is a live-action comedy, Coyote vs. Acne, that's going to be out on August 28th. And that's following years of delays with that one. And finally, when it comes to the holidays, Monday is the civic holiday. It's also National Grab Some Nuts Day. Next Tuesday is National Chocolate Chip Cookie Day. So be prepared. You might need to be baking some chocolate chip cookies. August 8th is National Pickleball Day. The 12th is Vinyl Record Day. The 13th is Left-Handers Day. August 16th is National Tell-A-Joke Day. And finally, August 20th is the day that you can celebrate us here, National Radio Day. And that's just a few things you can look forward to in the month of August.
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0: Big Country 91.3. Good morning. You're listening to The Big Breakfast with Cheryl, and it's going to be mainly sunny today with a high of 30. Partly cloudy tonight with a chance of showers and a risk of a thunderstorm. We definitely need some rain. The low is going to drop down to 22, and then tomorrow will be cloudy with a chance of showers and the risk of a thunderstorm and a high of 28. Right now, it is 22 Celsius, and with the Humidex, it feels more like 31. And coming up, I've got four random facts. I'll tell you where the word quarantine comes from.
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0: The least financially successful Harry Potter movie made approximately $90 million more than the most successful Twilight movie. Really goes to show how popular Harry Potter is. At its peak in the early 2000s, AOL's infamous dial-up internet service was used by more than 30 million subscribers around the world. AOL finally discontinued the service last fall, and the number of subscribers that were left was in the low thousands. Blue whale calves can gain 200 pounds a day, every day, for most of the first year of their lives. This is because they're nursing roughly for about the first 8 months of their lives. And the word quarantine comes from the Italian word for 40 days. It dates all the way back to when it was discovered that ships were infested with plague-carrying rats, and they were forced to wait outside of Venice for 40 days before coming ashore.
6: Today's 4, 3, 2, 1. Here are the facts.
4: 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Chatham-Kent's Big Country.
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1: With an update from CK News Today, I'm Tamara Thornton. Summer seems to be slipping away as the August long weekend is already here. Municipal offices and most services will be closed in recognition of the civic holiday. CKHA will have altered services on Monday. Most departments will be closed, but staff will be available for any scheduled appointments. Emergency departments will also be open 24/7. Municipal pools will be open, and so will waste depots and leaf and yard depots. You can find a full list of closures on our website, cknewstoday.ca. Expect to see an increased police presence on OPP-patrolled roads this weekend. Provincial police say there were 9 fatal crashes during the last civic holiday. Over 3,500 speeding charges were laid. There were also 204 impaired driving charges and more than 500 seatbelt violations. 6 men and 3 women have been arrested following a drug bust in Wallaceburg. CK police say the arrest came when officers searched a home as part of an ongoing fentanyl trafficking investigation. $12,000 worth of drugs were seized, as were weapons including brass knuckles, 3 compound bows, and over half a dozen BB guns. One of the longest-serving members of Chatham-Kent's council wants to stick around at least another 4 years. Brock McGregor is seeking a 4th term, this time serving Ward 8 in Chatham. He says he wants to come back to continue helping the municipality move in the right direction.
2: I think that I've provided a strong voice for a reasonable approach and financially responsible management of the municipality.
1: If reelected, McGregor would like to work on improving community safety, the municipality's large infrastructure gap, and the housing and homelessness crisis. CK's election is on October 26th. And Costco Canada is informing customers of 3 voluntary product recalls. The company says people should stop using the Panasonic toaster oven immediately because certain models have insufficient power cord insulation, which could lead to shocks or fires. The Aston Martin Formula One 36V go-kart, sold between November 2025 and June 2026, has a faulty accelerator pedal. CTV News says 6 incidents have been reported, leading to at least 1 injury. And 24-count packages of Alpha croissants with cocoa cream filling are being pulled from shelves because of mold. In sports, the Toronto Blue Jays and the Detroit Tigers had the day off yesterday. They're back in action today. In the WNBA, turnovers were Toronto's worst nightmare last night. 22 turnovers led to 31 points for the Minnesota Lynx, who won the game by 32 points. The tempo fell to the Lynx 104-72. And the BC Lions beat the Winnipeg Blue Bombers 35-19 in the CFL. The forecast, mostly sunny today with a high of 30, partly cloudy tonight. There's a chance of rain and a risk of thunderstorms with a low of 22. Cloudy and rainy tomorrow, we could see some thunderstorms and a high of 28. Right now, it's 22 degrees. For more on these and other stories, go to cknewstoday.ca.
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0: song. Big Country 91.3. Good morning. You're listening to The Big Breakfast and happy Friday. It's Cheryl here with you. And I'm joined on the phone right now by Erica Galbraith. She is a museum attendant at the Josiah Henson Museum of African Canadian History out near Dresden. Erica, thanks so much for joining me this morning.
1: Hi, thanks for having me.
0: And you guys have a big event coming up tomorrow out at the museum, Emancipation Day. So first off, maybe sort of explain to me, what is Emancipation Day?
1: So Emancipation Day is a nationwide celebration. We celebrate it every year at our museum, and it celebrates the abolition of slavery across the British Empire.
0: And so a very important day to mark and celebrate. And it's a free event, so it looks like you've got a lot of fun stuff and events planned for this.
1: Yeah, every year we have different performers and presenters come. We try to switch it up every year. So this year we have a few new people coming. We have two vocal performances this year, so that's very exciting. We have a couple other presenters, and we also have a chef coming to do a cooking demonstration.
0: Oh, that'll be really interesting. So what are some of the things that they'll be cooking and sort of showing off then?
1: So Chef Patience Teresa is her name. We've actually had her a couple years prior at the museum. She was a fan favorite. She was born in Zimbabwe, so she makes food specific to her culture there. And every year she switches it up. So we don't know what she has in store for us, but she might have some samples with her as well.
0: Once again, we're joined by Erica this morning from the Josiah Henson Museum of African Canadian History out near Dresden. They've got their big Emancipation Day celebration coming up tomorrow. And I see you've got a Dresden resident who's also going to be the Master of Ceremonies.
1: Yeah, Trevor Thompson, he grew up in Dresden, born and raised in Dresden, and he will be our Master of Ceremonies this year. So that's a new addition. And he used to, actually still does, some broadcasting for the Detroit Red Wings.
0: And I know he's a beloved out there in Dresden, so people will be excited to see him out at Emancipation Day coming up tomorrow. So looks like you've got a lot of stuff going on. And do people need to bring anything if they're coming out to Emancipation Day?
1: Not necessarily. So admission is entirely free. Everyone is welcome. We will have seating under a large tent during the day, but if you'd like to bring your own lawn chair, you're welcome to do that.
0: And it's free to go and sort of check out the museum and the regular exhibit there as well, right?
1: Yeah, so the entire museum will be open for people who want to browse. We also have a brand new exhibit. It's the most recent addition to the museum. It highlights Black veterans who grew up in Dresden. So if you want to take a look at that as well.
0: Perfect. Well, Erica, thank you so much for joining me this morning to talk about Emancipation Day happening out at the Josiah Henson Museum of African Canadian History tomorrow. And what are the hours and location for anyone that hasn't been out to the museum before?
1: So this year we will start the programming at 11 a.m. and it goes just past 2 p.m. So lots during the day. And we're located in Dresden at 29251 Freedom Road.
0: Well, Erica, thank you so much for joining me, and make sure you join Erica and more tomorrow out in Dresden for Emancipation Day.
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0: Shania Twain was recently asked if she was writing That Don't Impress Me Much today, if she would rewrite anything, specifically that Brad Pitt name drop.
1: I've never met Brad Pitt, and I just don't know whether he's avoiding me because he's offended that I put him in the lyric of the song, or whether he's just never heard the song before. That's not possible. I wouldn't take Brad Pitt out of the song. Maybe I would add some people. I would add Harry Styles. I would definitely add That Don't Impress Me Much. Who do you think you are? Harry Styles.
0: But don't get the wrong idea. Shania loves Harry. In fact, they actually just toured together last month. She praised Harry, saying that he's easygoing, calm, and she loves his voice. But what impresses her the most about him is the fact that he loves his mother so much. Seems like there's been a lot of shows getting postponed and canceled these days. The latest, Parker McCollum and Bailey Zimmerman. So Parker has postponed two shows because his wife is going to give birth to their second child. He said, quote, "Hate having to make that call, but family comes first." Now Bailey has canceled the entire international leg of his tour, which had 10 shows overseas. He says he needs to focus on important family matters, saying, quote, "Everything is okay. It's just my family needs my attention, and that's what I've got to do." And finally, Ella Langley got her start singing in local bars, and she made her money from the tip jar. She actually kept the last $100 she made.
2: This is the last $100 I made in tip jar that I'm pretty much started this whole thing from. It was a tip jar. So I've been looking for it everywhere. You don't know the amount of times I wanted to spend this $100 and needed to spend this $100 and did not do it because I had faith in myself and it paid off. I'm really happy I still have this.
0: It really just shows how far Ella has come in her music career. For more on these stories and more, make sure you check out our Big Country website.
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1: With an update from CK News Today, I'm Tamara Thornton. The civic holiday is here, and with that comes closures across CK. Municipal offices and most services will be closed, as will the provincial courts and the Service Ontario locations in Chatham and Dresden. Integris will also be out of service on Monday. CK Public Health will be shut, and CKHA will have altered services. Libraries, museums, theaters, and galleries will be closed, but both indoor and outdoor pools will be open. And if you normally take public transportation, you'll have to find another ride, as Ride CK Transit services won't be operating. Provincial police are reminding people to drive safe this long weekend. Officers will be out on the roads looking for violations of driving rules. They'll be checking for seat belts, impaired, careless, or distracted driving, and speeding. Police will also be looking for drivers to move over for emergency vehicles. During the last civic holiday, more than 3,500 speeding charges were laid against Ontario drivers, and 9 vehicle-related fatalities were reported. About $12,000 worth of drugs were seized at a Wallaceburg home. CK police say they searched the home on Wednesday as part of an ongoing investigation. Fentanyl, methamphetamine, and oxycodone were seized, along with cash and a number of weapons, including brass knuckles and 3 compound bows. 6 men and 3 women between the ages of 28 and 49 were arrested. Current CK councillor Brock McGregor is back on the ballot. With the redrawn ward boundaries, he'll be running in Ward 8 this time around. McGregor wants to continue with the work he's been doing for the last 11 and a half years. He believes he's been a leading voice when it comes to advocating for tax fairness. McGregor says some of his top priorities for the next term would be addressing the municipality's large infrastructure gap and the housing and homelessness crisis. Chatham Kent's election is on October 26th. And Natural Resources Minister Mike Harris has rejected a call for a public inquiry into Ontario's response to wildfires. There's 159 fires still burning across the province. 30 are considered out of control. The Globe and Mail says it's brought questions about whether the province has enough staff and resources to fight wildfires. In sports, no Blue Jays or Tigers yesterday. Both teams had travel days. The Jays are back in Toronto this weekend, while Detroit is on the road. In the WNBA, the Toronto Tempo suffered their biggest loss of the season last night. The Tempo were routed by the Minnesota Lynx 104-72. And the BC Lions defeated the Winnipeg Blue Bombers 35-19. The forecast, mostly sunny today with a high of 30, partly cloudy tonight. There's a chance of rain and a risk of thunderstorms with a low of 22. Cloudy and rainy tomorrow, we could see some thunderstorms and a high of 28. Right now, it's 22 degrees. For more on these and other stories, go to cknewstoday.ca.
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0: Big Country weather.
13: Mainly sunny today with a high of 30. Partly cloudy tonight with a chance of showers and the risk of a thunderstorm, low of 22. And cloudy tomorrow with a chance of showers and the risk of a thunderstorm, high of 28.
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0: try. Big Country 91.3. Cheryl here with you, and thanks for hanging out with me. We made it through the week. Happy Friday, and happy end of July. Tomorrow is a brand new month. Tomorrow is August 1st, and that means there's lots of things going on here in Chatham-Kent, especially because it is the August long weekend. The Big Boys Fishing Tournament is happening out in Wheatley this weekend, put on by the Southwest Outdoors Club. They'll be handing out awards and trophies on Monday, August 3rd, from 2 until 3 at the Wheatley Harbor Measuring Station. You can get all the details at swoc.ca. Chatham-Kent Barnstormers back in action this weekend. They'll be welcoming in Welland tonight for a game. Tomorrow they head up to Toronto, and on Sunday Toronto heads back down here to Chatham for a game in the afternoon on Sunday. Art on the Boulevard is in Erie this weekend. That's happening tomorrow from 9 until 4. There'll be live music and over 110 artists showing off their wares. Big thanks to Erica, who joined me earlier this morning to talk about Emancipation Day celebrations at the Josiah Henson Museum of African-Canadian History. That's tomorrow from 11 a.m. until 2 p.m. out near Dresden, and it is absolutely free. Puddleford Tree Farm kicks off their sunflower field that officially opens tomorrow. This is a great fundraiser for the Alzheimer's Society of Chatham-Kent. So you can stop by at 10 a.m. until 8 p.m., $5 per car. And then if you want to cut any sunflowers to take home with you, that's $1. And Dresden Raceway, they wrap up their racing calendar on Monday. So a little bit different this time. On Monday, post time set for 1 p.m. And that's what's happening this weekend here in Chatham-Kent. Thanks for hanging out with me all this week. Mike will be back on Tuesday for the Big Breakfast on Big Country.
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2: With an update from CK News Today, I'm Tamara Thornton. There will be closures across Chatham-Kent for the upcoming statutory holiday. Monday will see provincial and municipal offices and most services closed. CK Public Health will be shut and both Chatham-Kent Health Alliance locations will have altered services. If you're looking to get rid of garbage or yard waste, you're in luck. All depots will be open. Curbside garbage and recycling pickup won't be running, though. It'll be delayed by one day next week. Indoor and outdoor pools will be open, but it could be hard to get there if you take the bus. Ride CK Transit Services will not be operating. Costco Canada is informing customers of three voluntary product recalls. The company says people should stop using the Panasonic toaster oven immediately because certain models have insufficient power cord insulation, which could lead to shocks or fires. The Aston Martin Formula One 36V go-kart, sold between November 2025 and June 2026, has a faulty accelerator pedal. CTV News says six incidents have been reported, leading to at least one injury. And 24-count packages of Alpha croissants with cocoa cream filling are being pulled from the shelves because of mold. And do you use AI at work? Stats Canada says we increasingly are. More than half of doctors, teachers, and engineers use it. So do 75% of managers. Nearly two-thirds who say they used it in the past 12 months say they used it only moderately. Those that used it the most were between the ages of 25 and 54. The forecast, mostly sunny today with a high of 30, partly cloudy tonight. There's a chance of rain and a risk of thunderstorms with a low of 22. Cloudy and rainy tomorrow, we could see some thunderstorms and a high of 28. Right now, it's 25 degrees. For more on these and other stories, go to cknewstoday.ca.
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12: Mainly sunny today with a high of 30. Partly cloudy tonight with a chance of showers and the risk of a thunderstorm, low of 22. And cloudy tomorrow with a chance of showers and the risk of a thunderstorm, high of 28.
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14: With an update from CK News Today, I'm Tamara Thornton. There will be closures across Chatham Kent for the upcoming statutory holiday. Monday will see provincial and municipal offices and most services closed. CK Public Health will be shut, and both Chatham Kent Health Alliance locations will have altered services. If you're looking to get rid of garbage or yard waste, you're in luck. All depots will be open. Curbside garbage and recycling pickup won't be running, though. It'll be delayed by 1 day next week. Indoor and outdoor pools will be open, but it could be hard to get there if you take the bus. Ride CK Transit services will not be operating. Costco Canada is informing customers of 3 voluntary product recalls. The company says people should stop using the Panasonic toaster oven immediately because certain models have insufficient power cord insulation, which could lead to shocks or fires. The Aston Martin Formula One 36V go-kart, sold between November 2025 and June 2026, has a faulty accelerator pedal. CTV News says six incidents have been reported, leading to at least one injury. And 24-count packages of Alpha croissants with cocoa cream filling are being pulled from the shelves because of mold. And do you use AI at work? Stats Canada says we increasingly are. More than half of doctors, teachers, and engineers use it. So do 75% of managers. Nearly two-thirds who say they used it in the past 12 months say they used it only moderately. Those that used it the most were between the ages of 25 and 54. The forecast, mostly sunny today with a high of 30, partly cloudy tonight. There's a chance of rain and a risk of thunderstorms with a low of 22. Cloudy and rainy tomorrow, we could see some thunderstorms and a high of 28. Right now, it's 25 degrees. For more on these and other stories, go to cknewstoday.ca.
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1: Big Country weather.
16: Mainly sunny today with a high of 30. Partly cloudy tonight with a chance of showers and the risk of a thunderstorm, low of 22. And cloudy tomorrow with a chance of showers and the risk of a thunderstorm, high of 28.
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1: With an update from cknewstoday.ca, I'm Jaron Vecchio. A 37-year-old man is facing an assault charge after an argument got out of hand. CK police were called to a home on Wallace Street in Wallaceburg yesterday evening. Officers learned that a verbal argument resulted in the man hitting a woman in the face. The suspect was arrested and taken to police headquarters. He's since been released with conditions and a future court date. The latest episode of Beyond the Headlines, Chatham Kent, is officially out. I speak with Kirk Early, chief of the Chatham Kent Police Service. We discuss Early's career, crime in Chatham Kent, and different initiatives being undertaken to deter it. You can listen now by visiting CK News Today or wherever you get your podcasts. The clock continues to count down towards a flight attendant strike at WestJet. The Toronto Star says they could strike on Sunday. WestJet doesn't expect any immediate impact on travel, but warns that will change if the two sides don't reach a deal by the Sunday deadline. Loblaw says customers are increasingly avoiding the fresh produce section, opting instead for frozen fruit and veggies. It's an attempt to stretch budgets as food prices go up. Shifting buying patterns are nothing new, but sales of frozen vegetables and no-frills are up 5%. Have grocery prices pushed you to buy frozen produce rather than fresh? Let us know on our daily poll question at cknewstoday.ca. The last part of Chatham Kent's first animal shelter is on display. Pet and Wildlife Rescue is showcasing the original cornerstone at its shelter in Chatham. It was preserved by longtime volunteer and local historian Dr. Bruce Warwick. Along with restoring the stone, he also created a custom metal plaque detailing the history of the first shelter, with both pieces mounted on a frame handcrafted by Barry Little. A foster-based cat rescue serving Chatham Kent is celebrating its one-year anniversary. Feral 2 Forever, formerly known as Kelly's Cat Cab, is marking the occasion tomorrow with a special fundraising event. Purrs, Petals, and Pastries will take place from 10 to 11:30 a.m. at the Purple Pansy. There's an opportunity to purchase or win items at the event. You can also meet some of the cats looking for a forever home. If you'd like to bring a donation, the rescue is requesting cat food and litter. In sports, the Chatham Kent Barnstormers are at home tonight, hosting the Welland Jackfish. In the MLB, the Toronto Blue Jays welcome the St. Louis Cardinals, while the Detroit Tigers are on the road playing the Athletics. In the WNBA, Chatham's Bridget Carleton and the Portland Fire look to snap a three-game losing skid tonight against the Indiana Fever. Now the forecast. A mix of sun and cloud this afternoon with a high of 30. Partly cloudy for tonight, chance of showers overnight with a low of 22. Showers are expected throughout the day tomorrow. There's also a risk of a thunderstorm, high of 28, and rain on Sunday, high of 26. I'm Jaron Vecchio. For more on these and other stories, visit cknewstoday.ca.
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5: I'm Adam Bell with your farm market update on the Chicago Board of Trade. Corn futures, September down 4 at 441, December down 3 at 464. Soybean futures, September up a half at 1173, November up 1 at 1189. Wheat futures, September down 26 at 637, December down 25 at 656. Live cattle futures, August up 75 at 231.97, October up 17 at 227.62. Feeder cattle futures, September up 135 at 343.80, October up 130 at 335.32. From the Andersons at Black's Lane, 2026 crop corn down 3 at 605. 2027 crop corn down 2 at 596. 2026 crop soybeans up 1 at 1570. 2027 crop soybeans up a quarter at 1494. 2026 soft Reverend to wheat down 25 at 773. 2027 soft Reverend to wheat down 20 at 815. Ontario Pork reports the U.S. CME price as $98.40 U.S. That's down 8 cents from the previous day. 100% fulminated price, $249.77 per 100 kilograms chest weight. That's down $1.41. Quebec's average price on July 30th, $232.36. Opening lean hog futures price in Chicago for August, $101.05. That's down 74 cents from the previous day's close. That is the Blackburn Agribusiness Farm Market Report.
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5: I'm Adam Bell, and this is the Farm News. Ag leaders say Canada may need a broader whole-of-government strategy to strengthen the sector, but the next federal-provincial policy framework may not be the right tool. The framework will replace the Sustainable Canadian Agricultural Partnership in 2028. Panelists at the Canadian Federation of Agriculture's Summer Summit argued agriculture supports areas including health, defense, trade, and infrastructure, meaning funding should not come exclusively from agriculture budgets. They also called for future programs to be judged by measurable results, including farm profitability, productivity, working capital, and technology investment. Meanwhile, a Canadian senator says voluntary standards and regulatory sandboxes could help agriculture adopt new technology more quickly. Senator Colin Deakin says the system is too low and often blocks innovation and points to agricultural drones as one area where regulations have failed to keep pace. Industry reps also call for greater use of consensus-based standards, arguing they can adapt more quickly than regulations while maintaining safety. And ADM plans to expand oilseed processing capacity at 4 United States plants as demand grows for renewable fuels. The upgrades in Indiana, Missouri, Nebraska, and North Dakota are expected to add over 500,000 tons of annual crushing capacity in North America by early 2029. Demand for soybean oil has increased as production of renewable diesel and sustainable aviation fuel expands. The development could also influence Canadian canola prices, which are closely tied to the American soybean oil market. That's all for the farm news. For more agribusiness news and information, visit mynewstoday.ca.
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1: Now the forecast. A mix of sun and cloud this afternoon of a high of 30. Partly cloudy for tonight, with a slight chance of showers overnight, low of 22. The showers will continue throughout the day tomorrow. There is a risk of a thunderstorm, high of 28.
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1: Now the forecast. A mix of sun and cloud this afternoon of a high of 30. Partly cloudy for tonight, with a slight chance of showers overnight, low of 22. The showers will continue throughout the day tomorrow. There is a risk of a thunderstorm, high of 28. Rain is expected on Sunday, high of

0: 17. Sunrise was at 6:20 this morning, while sunset will be at 8:50. I'm Jaron Vecchio. 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
13: With an update from cknewstoday.ca, I'm Jaron Vecchio. Chatham Kent police were recently called to a Wallaceburg home for reports of an assault. It happened before 6 p.m. yesterday on Wallace Street. When police arrived, investigators determined that an argument escalated and a 37-year-old man hit a woman in the face. The man faces an assault charge. He has been released from police custody with conditions and a September court date. If you run a business and you're looking to expand your exports to new markets, there's a new office for that. Ottawa has announced a new strategic exports office with financial and trade experts to help out. Global News says it comes as Canada looks to diversify trade amid U.S. tariffs. Do you use AI at work? Statistics Canada says we increasingly are. More than half of doctors, teachers, and engineers use it. So do 75% of managers. Nearly two-thirds who say they used it in the past 12 months say they used it only moderately. Those that used it the most were between the ages of 25 and 54. Anyone who visits Pet and Wildlife Rescue in Chatham may notice a new display. It's showcasing the original cornerstone at CK's first animal shelter. It opened in 1974 and was demolished when the current shelter was built back in 2018 and 2019. The cornerstone was preserved by Dr. Bruce Warwick, who also created a metal plaque detailing the history of the first shelter. Now the forecast. A mix of sun and cloud this afternoon with a high of 30. Partly cloudy for tonight, chance of showers overnight with a low of 22. Showers are expected throughout the day tomorrow. There's also a risk of a thunderstorm, high of 28, and rain on Sunday, high of 26. I'm Jaron Vecchio. For more on these and other stories, visit cknewstoday.ca.
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0: Hi, it's Cordell Green with your entertainment news. Well, the new Spider-Man movie, Brand New Day, debuts this weekend. It's expected to knock The Odyssey out of first place. Coincidentally, both movies star Tom Holland and Zendaya. Zendaya could also have the top streaming movie this weekend with the debut of the movie The Drama with Robert Pattinson. They're making a TV series based on the Clueless movie. It's a sequel. Alicia Silverstone is coming back to play Cher. Happy 48th birthday to country star Zac Brown. Congrats to Russell Dickerson and his wife Kaylee, expecting baby number 3. Post Malone's going to be on Sesame Street for a new special about teaching kids how to deal with the aftermath of a weather disaster. He joins Elmo and Abby to sing a new song that's kind of a kid-friendly twist on I Need Some Help.
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0: Shania Twain is celebrating a 15th wedding anniversary with her husband, Frederick. Hard to believe she's now been married to him longer than she was Mutt Lang, who wrote so many of her number one songs with her. And finally, Shaboozy played his new hit Cowgirl on The Tonight Show last night. It's featured on his new album, which comes out today, alongside a new album from Tucker Wetmore.
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10: With an update from cknewstoday.ca, I'm Jaron Vecchio. A 37-year-old man is facing an assault charge after an argument got out of hand. CK police were called to a home on Wallace Street in Wallaceburg yesterday evening. Officers learned that a verbal argument resulted in the man hitting a woman in the face. The suspect was arrested and taken to police headquarters. He's since been released with conditions and a future court date. The latest episode of Beyond the Headlines, Chatham Kent, is officially out. I speak with Kirk Early, Chief of the Chatham Kent Police Service. We discuss Early's career, crime in Chatham Kent, and different initiatives being undertaken to deter it. 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The last part of Chatham Kent's first animal shelter is on display. Pet and Wildlife Rescue is showcasing the original cornerstone at its shelter in Chatham. It was preserved by longtime volunteer and local historian Dr. Bruce Warwick. Along with restoring the stone, he also created a custom metal plaque detailing the history of the first shelter, with both pieces mounted on a frame handcrafted by Barry Little. A foster-based cat rescue serving Chatham Kent is celebrating its one-year anniversary. Feral 2 Forever, formerly known as Kelly's Cat Cab, is marking the occasion tomorrow with a special fundraising event. Purrs, Petals, and Pastries will take place from 10 to 11:30 a.m. at the Purple Pansy. There's an opportunity to purchase or win items at the event. You can also meet some of the cats looking for a forever home. If you'd like to bring a donation, the rescue is requesting cat food and litter. Now the forecast. A mix of sun and cloud this afternoon with a high of 30. Partly cloudy for tonight, chance of showers overnight with a low of 22. Showers are expected throughout the day tomorrow. There's also a risk of a thunderstorm, high of 28, and rain on Sunday, high of 26. I'm Jaron Vecchio. For more on these and other stories, visit cknewstoday.ca.
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0: 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What's happening around Chatham-Kent? 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
15: With an update from cknewstoday.ca, I'm Jaron Vecchio. Chatham Kent police were recently called to a Wallaceburg home for reports of an assault. It happened before 6 p.m. yesterday on Wallace Street. When police arrived, investigators determined that an argument escalated and a 37-year-old man hit a woman in the face. The man faces an assault charge. He has been released from police custody with conditions and a September court date. If you run a business and you're looking to expand your exports to new markets, there's a new office for that. Ottawa has announced a new strategic exports office with financial and trade experts to help out. Global News says it comes as Canada looks to diversify trade amid U.S. tariffs. Do you use AI at work? Statistics Canada says we increasingly are. More than half of doctors, teachers, and engineers use it. So do 75% of managers. Nearly two-thirds who say they used it in the past 12 months say they used it only moderately. Those that used it the most were between the ages of 25 and 54. Anyone who visits Pet and Wildlife Rescue in Chatham may notice a new display. It's showcasing the original cornerstone at CK's first animal shelter. It opened in 1974 and was demolished when the current shelter was built back in 2018 and 2019. The cornerstone was preserved by Dr. Bruce Warwick, who also created a metal plaque detailing the history of the first shelter. Now the forecast. A mix of sun and cloud this afternoon with a high of 30. Partly cloudy for tonight, chance of showers overnight with a low of 22. Showers are expected throughout the day tomorrow. There's also a risk of a thunderstorm, high of 28, and rain on Sunday, high of 26. I'm Jaron Vecchio. For more on these and other stories, visit cknewstoday.ca.
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17: With an update from cknewstoday.ca, I'm Jaron Vecchio. A 37-year-old man is facing an assault charge after an argument got out of hand. CK police were called to a home on Wallace Street in Wallaceburg yesterday evening. Officers learned that a verbal argument resulted in the man hitting a woman in the face. The suspect was arrested and taken to police headquarters. He's since been released with conditions and a future court date. The latest episode of Beyond the Headlines, Chatham Kent, is officially out. I speak with Kirk Early, Chief of the Chatham Kent Police Service. We discuss Early's career, crime in Chatham Kent, and different initiatives being undertaken to deter it. You can listen now by visiting CK News Today or wherever you get your podcasts. The clock continues to count down towards a flight attendant strike at WestJet. The Toronto Star says they could strike on Sunday. WestJet doesn't expect any immediate impact on travel, but warns that will change if the two sides don't reach a deal by the Sunday deadline. Canada's economy grew in May by 0.3%. That's the second straight month the economy grew, and Statistics Canada says it puts the economy on track for a solid second quarter. Mining, oil, and gas extraction led the way, but CBC News says transportation and warehousing was up too, and so was manufacturing. The last part of Chatham Kent's first animal shelter is on display. Pet and Wildlife Rescue is showcasing the original cornerstone at its shelter in Chatham. It was preserved by longtime volunteer and local historian Dr. Bruce Warwick. Along with restoring the stone, he also created a custom metal plaque detailing the history of the first shelter, with both pieces mounted on a frame handcrafted by Barry Little. A foster-based cat rescue serving Chatham Kent is celebrating its one-year anniversary. Feral 2 Forever, formerly known as Kelly's Cat Cab, is marking the occasion tomorrow with a special fundraising event. Purrs, Petals, and Pastries will take place from 10 to 11:30 a.m. at the Purple Pansy. There's an opportunity to purchase or win items at the event. You can also meet some of the cats looking for a forever home. If you'd like to bring a donation, the rescue is requesting cat food and litter. In sports, the Chatham Kent Barnstormers are at home tonight, hosting the Welland Jackfish. In the MLB, the Toronto Blue Jays welcome the St. Louis Cardinals, while the Detroit Tigers are on the road playing the Athletics. In the WNBA, Chatham's Bridget Carleton and the Portland Fire look to snap a three-game losing skid tonight against the Indiana Fever. Now the forecast. A mix of sun and cloud this afternoon with a high of 30. Partly cloudy for tonight, chance of showers overnight with a low of 22. Showers are expected throughout the day tomorrow. There's also a risk of a thunderstorm, high of 28, and rain on Sunday, high of 26. I'm Jaron Vecchio. For more on these and other stories, visit cknewstoday.ca.
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15: With an update from cknewstoday.ca, I'm Jaron Vecchio. Chatham Kent police were recently called to a Wallaceburg home for reports of an assault. It happened before 6 p.m. yesterday on Wallace Street. When police arrived, investigators determined that an argument escalated and a 37-year-old man hit a woman in the face. The man faces an assault charge. He has been released from police custody with conditions and a September court date. The latest episode will be on the headlines. Chatham Kent is officially out. I speak with Kirk Early, Chief of the Chatham Kent Police Service. We discuss Early's career, crime in Chatham Kent, and different initiatives being undertaken to deter it. 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If you run a business and you're looking to expand your exports to new markets, there's a new office for that. Ottawa has announced a new strategic exports office with financial and trade experts to help out. Global News says it comes as Canada looks to diversify trade amid U.S. tariffs. Do you use AI at work? Statistics Canada says we increasingly are. More than half of doctors, teachers, and engineers use it. So do 75% of managers. Nearly two-thirds who say they used it in the past 12 months say they used it only moderately. Those that used it the most were between the ages of 25 and 54. Loblaw says customers are increasingly avoiding the fresh produce section, opting instead for frozen fruit and veggies. It's an attempt to stretch budgets as food prices go up. Shifting buying patterns are nothing new, but sales of frozen vegetables and no-frills are up 5%. Have grocery prices push you to buy frozen produce rather than fresh? Let us know on our daily poll question at cknewstoday.ca. Anyone who visits Pet and Wildlife Rescue in Chatham may notice a new display. It's showcasing the original cornerstone at CK's first animal shelter. It opened in 1974 and was demolished when the current shelter was built back in 2018 and 2019. The cornerstone was preserved by Dr. Bruce Warwick, who also created a metal plaque detailing the history of the first shelter. In sports, the Chathamkin Barnstormers are at home tonight, hosting the Welland Jackfish. In the MLB, the Toronto Blue Jays welcome the St. Louis Cardinals, while the Detroit Tigers are on the road playing the Athletics. In the WNBA, Chatham's Bridget Carleton and the Portland Fire look to snap a three-game losing skid tonight against the Indiana Fever. Now the forecast. Partly cloudy for tonight, chance of showers overnight with a low of 22. Showers are expected throughout the day tomorrow. There's also a risk of a thunderstorm, high of 28, and rain on Sunday, high of 26. I'm Jaron Vecchio. For more on these and other stories, visit cknewstoday.ca.
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11: With an update from CKNewsToday.ca, I'm Jaron Vecchio. Chatham Kent police were recently called to a Wallaceburg home for reports of an assault. It happened before 6 p.m. yesterday on Wallace Street. When police arrived, investigators determined that an argument escalated and a 37-year-old man hit a woman in the face. The man faces an assault charge. He has been released from police custody with conditions and a September court date. The latest episode of Beyond the Headlines, Chatham Kent, is officially out. I speak with Kirk Early, Chief of the Chatham Kent Police Service. We discuss Early's career, crime in Chatham Kent, and different initiatives being undertaken to deter it. 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If you run a business and you're looking to expand your exports to new markets, there's a new office for that. Ottawa has announced a new strategic exports office with financial and trade experts to help out. Global News says it comes as Canada looks to diversify trade amid U.S. tariffs. Do you use AI at work? Statistics Canada says we increasingly are. More than half of doctors, teachers, and engineers use it. So do 75% of managers. Nearly two-thirds who say they used it in the past 12 months say they used it only moderately. Those that used it the most were between the ages of 25 and 54. Loblaw says customers are increasingly avoiding the fresh produce section, opting instead for frozen fruit and veggies. It's an attempt to stretch budgets as food prices go up. Shifting buying patterns are nothing new, but sales of frozen vegetables and no-frills are up 5%. Have grocery prices pushed you to buy frozen produce rather than fresh? Let us know on our daily poll question at cknewstoday.ca. Anyone who visits Pet and Wildlife Rescue in Chatham may notice a new display. It's showcasing the original cornerstone at CK's first animal shelter. It opened in 1974 and was demolished when the current shelter was built back in 2018 and 2019. The cornerstone was preserved by Dr. Bruce Warwick, who also created a metal plaque detailing the history of the first shelter. In sports, the Chathamkin Barnstormers are at home tonight, hosting the Welland Jackfish. In the MLB, the Toronto Blue Jays welcome the St. Louis Cardinals, while the Detroit Tigers are on the road playing the Athletics. In the WNBA, Chatham's Bridget Carleton and the Portland Fire look to snap a three-game losing skid tonight against the Indiana Fever. Now the forecast. Partly cloudy for tonight, chance of showers overnight with a low of 22. Showers are expected throughout the day tomorrow. There's also a risk of a thunderstorm, high of 28, and rain on Sunday, high of 26. I'm Jaron Vecchio. For more on these and other stories, visit cknewstoday.ca.
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1: It's a daily scoop. Hi, it's Cordell Green with your entertainment news. Well, the new Spider-Man movie, Brand New Day, debuts this weekend. It's expected to knock The Odyssey out of first place. Coincidentally, both movies star Tom Holland and Zendaya. Zendaya could also have the top streaming movie this weekend with the debut of the movie The Drama with Robert Pattinson. They're making a TV series based on the Clueless movie. It's a sequel. Alicia Silverstone is coming back to play Cher. Happy 48th birthday to country star Zac Brown. Congrats to Russell Dickerson and his wife Kaylee, expecting baby number 3. Post Malone's going to be on Sesame Street for a new special about teaching kids how to deal with the aftermath of a weather disaster. He joins Elmo and Abby to sing a new song that's kind of a kid-friendly twist on I Need Some Help.
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1: Shania Twain is celebrating a 15th wedding anniversary with her husband, Frederick. Hard to believe she's now been married to him longer than she was Mutt Lang, who wrote so many of her number one songs with her. And finally, Shaboozy played his new hit Cowgirl on The Tonight Show last night. It's featured on his new album, which comes out today, alongside a new album from Tucker Wetmore.
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